0: write a joke for me?
1: How do I write a joke? I will just live my life day to day, and if I see something weird, or I hear something weird, or I think of something weird, I make a note. I write something down, and it always starts with just a note. It's just a note. And then I revisit that note the next day, and I expand on that note. But it's always just a thought. The seed is always just a thought.

was saying I'm the lucky one, cause I've been swagging with the change, feeling the shame when the money comes, but I've been waiting in for days, so, and they would say when the others run, but she be waiting in the rain, can't complain what the others done, I'll be the lucky one.